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Dark in the park, Celtic graves, girl throws out from the back of a lime. Headphones on, I hit play, all things change in the blink of an eye. Charlie calls from a photo set, living that life is romantic, right?

0: Se ci ascolti in FM, siamo sull'87.8 in Valpellice. RBE, vicina a te.
1: I've been lying if I said I didn't need to get lost sometimes.

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